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0: Don't waste no time.
1: Get down.
0: Get drunk on wine.
1: Don't stop.
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